0: So we just wrapped up the R&B Flyaway Tour contest, where we're flying out a lucky winner to see Chris Brown and Usher Raymond for the R&B tour. So look, I don't be capping. When I say all you had to do was text to win, that's all you had to do. So the next time we do a contest, make sure you lock in so you can win some tickets to see somebody, because we flew them out. Well, we're flying them out to Miami. We're covering their hotel costs and giving them tickets to see them. Like, a win is a win. Make sure you stay tuned for the next contest right here on Hot. We got more music on the way.
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4: 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You know how many niggas come up to me every day with a stupid ass comment?
0: You can't. Hey, Kev,
4: hey, boy, you small. Get the fuck out of my face. 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
1: Hi, good morning. This is Stacey.
2: Hey,
3: everybody,
2: Stacey.
3: Everybody sound disheveled. Hey, Stacey, what's going on? You been asleep?
2: It was a long weekend.
1: I've been buying so many toy cars because Stacey's cupcake is so dope.
2: You can't say
1: Stacey's
2: toy.
1: Cupcake
2: you can't
1: is so dope. Stacey. Everyone who comes to my table is going to receive a free car.
2: Stacey.
1: Like, I done bought so many toy cars.
2: Stacey, like, you put too much of a pause after toys and cars. You can't say envy. I'm coming. I bought so many toys.
4: He caught himself.
2: Yeah, you got
4: he caught himself goodbye, adding Stacey. Cars.
2: Yeah. Goodbye, Stacey.
4: Y'all got some freaky stuff going on, you and Stacey.
2: Oh, my God.
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I just messed up the whole program. 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
2: 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This is Stacey.
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4: Why everybody sound disheveled? Hey, Stacey, what's going on? You been asleep?
3: It was a long weekend.
2: I've been buying so many toy cars because Stacey's cupcake is so dope.
3: You can't say
2: Stacey's
3: toy.
2: Cupcake
3: you can't
2: is so dope. Stacey. Everyone who comes to my table is going to receive a free car.
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2: Like, I done bought so many toy cars.
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3: Yes. Goodbye, Stacey.
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1: I'm giving my son Dunkin' today because I paid for his whole cruise for his 21st birthday. I got stuck in Chicago the other day. He wouldn't even come 3 hours to come get me. Crazy. Wow.
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down, I'ma watch. 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
11: 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This is State Representative Hamilton Grant from House District 79. Since electing me in 2024, I've worked to make life affordable, politics accessible, and hold government accountable. Beginning May 26th, I'd be honored to have your support for a second term because our community deserves a proven fighter at the State House. So District 79, make plans to vote during the Democratic primary beginning May 26th, with Election Day taking place on Tuesday, June 9th. Vote to re-elect Hamilton Grant, and together let's keep South Carolina affordable, accessible, and accountable. Paid for by the committee to elect Hamilton Grant.
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6: 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We got a lot of good folks there in the building that are ready to help you out. And we got Cole, the real deal, Haywood. He's going to tell you a little bit more about the specials they got going down today.
7: Listen here, yo, this Cole, the real deal, Haywood, the light-skinned man with a suntan. Yo, we putting some great deals together. The last day of the month. Well, officially, the last day of the month is going to be Monday, but we are putting those deals together on new and used cars.

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He cool, I ain't gon' lie. When we link up, we have us a time. Put on that for me, bacon fries. 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

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Wish I could buy time back right now. 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
1: Repo. 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